This will fade eventually. So if our time is running out, day after day, we'll make the mundane a masterpiece. Oh my, my, oh my, my love. I take one look at you, you're taking me.

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0: 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Tell the funeral Friday.
1: We bury trouble in the ground. Energy. Baby, won't you stay for a minute? Stay for the pain. Dance in the fire. Drowning in the rain. Hits music only.
2: 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You're hearing my song Homewrecker right now.

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1: 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I'm doing okay. You do it your way. Hi Leute, hier ist Kamerad Energy.

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Energy. I'm doing okay. You do it your way. 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Alex Warren.

eventually. So if our time is running out, day after day, we'll make the mundane a masterpiece. Oh my, my, oh my, my love, I take one look at you, you're taking me out.